Temper City with Self-Aware. Before that, a little indie energy courtesy of Paul's Jets. That one featuring Dima Brown on that track called Smash. Even before that, the Yeah, Yeah, Yeah starting off the 2 a.m. hour with Heads Will Roll. Good late night. And as you know, late nights are great nights. You are in tune to the night shift. It's called Sleepless. Your man DJ JoJo going to give you a whole lot of tracks up this hour. Going to have some Florence Armand later on in the show. Some Low Life Rich Kids, plus the sounds of Davide and Mila, some Doja Cat, Punching Trees, and Carol G and Vera Fitzsiet. And right now it's time to give you a little something coming from the Ravenettes. This one's Love in a Trash Can.

Austrian homegrown sounds courtesy of Florence Armand. That one was Good Girls. Before that, also out of Austria, some Dizzy T with Lauza. And even before that, we had the sounds of Ravenettes with Love in a Trash Can. If you're looking for some music recommendations or some deep dives into the artists we play, make sure you're checking out fm4.orf.at. The editorial team is constantly dropping new features and reviews to keep your playlist fresh with new music. Let's get right back into the mix right now. Let's get into the sounds. It's Low Life Rich Kids right now with this one called Bon Temps.

A little track from Devada and Miller, Surviving Without You. Before that, a little classic French house, courtesy of Etienne de Crécy with Madeleine Folline. And that one was You. And even before that, we had Antea and Ends with that track, Run. If you're into the weekend sounds, you want to party with your man DJ JoJo, the very last Volumenrad is going to be happening today, this Friday, going on from 12 noon to 12 midnight. It's been 16 weeks of absolute fun, over 160 hours of many, many DJs from all over the world, including the EU, as well as Austrian homegrown talents. Join us for the closing, the real closing, brought to you by the Digital Confusion Crew, the party known as Volumenrad. The 16th week, the final week, featuring the Digital Confusion DJs, DJ Hocus Pocus, DJ Edgar Tronic, my man Ebby J, yours truly, DJ JoJo, DJ Wax, and we're going to have some special guests coming up there, so make sure that you join us. And if you happen to miss it, not to worry, we are going to be giving you, the summer will continue on the Digital Confusion Mix Show right here on FM FIA each and every Saturday from midnight to 3. I'll be taking you through a whole lot of DJs, a whole lot of fun, and some of the things that you missed up there at the Volumenrad party. Make sure you join us. Right now, gonna give you some sounds in your ear. It's my homegirl Doja Cat. This one's Paint the Town Red.

giving you the sounds. We had Punching Trees with Everything, and we're getting close to 3 a.m., folks. Keep it locked right here on FM Fear, because right after Sleepless, we're going to go into the world of what's going on in indie music with FM4 Best Indie. And then at 4 a.m., got the best of the best in the world of hip-hop with FM4 Best Hip-Hop. And then your man Joe going to spark it up with you for some early morning weekend action at 5 a.m. for some Morgan Grauen. In the meantime and in between time, still got a little bit of music left right here for this last part of Sleepless. Got the weekend around the bend, but right now got that collab between Carol G, Judaline, and Rizovsky. This one's BBY Wow. I'll see you at 5 a.m. for Morgan Grauen, y'all. Peace.

We got the work, all right. Can Do put a plan together, got us organized. Studio time, little shows here and there, and meetings. But things weren't happening overnight now. Shit, days became weeks, weeks into months, and months, months turned into doubt. What are we gonna do now?

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D, celebrating a happy fucking life. Before that, Addison Rae with Fame is a Gun, and even before that, Half Alive, starting off the Morgan Ground Adventures for the weekend with The Wolf. Good morning. It's a little bit after 5 a.m. Welcome to Morgan Ground, everybody. It is Friday, September the 4th. The weekend has begun. Your man DJ JoJo's here with a whole stack of tracks. Got some Georgia Smith, some Wet Leg. Later on in the show, gonna have the sounds of Luft. I'll also be giving you Black Pumas, Fontaine's DC, and a whole lot more. Let's get right into it. Let's talk more music. Here's a little something coming from Bonjour. This one is How Long Is Forever.

The little collab between Georgia Smith and Burna Boy with Be Honest. And even before that, we had the Rockin' Moroccan with You've Got the Love. And even before that, we had Bonjour with How Long Is Forever. Still cruising through the early morning, folks. Your man DJ JoJo is still here to spark it up with a whole lot of music. Some Mike Snow right around the bend. Some Yo-Hi. But right now, let's get wet. Here's Wet Leg with this one called CPR.

0: Yo-Hi with Low. Before that, Mike Snow with Genghis Khan. And even before that, Wet Leg with CPR. Gonna revive your time. It's in the early morning. It's time for the wake-up call. So we're gonna bypass the aggressive alarms and ease your Friday into something with a little hypnotic bit of a club beat. It's coming from Cuckers, and this one is called I Like It Like That.
1: Tell you once, tell you again.

Black Pumas with Colors. And just a quick reminder for those of you that want to party this weekend, if you want to party today with the Digital Confusion crew, the final ride is today. I'm talking about the party that we've been doing for 16 weeks long all summer at the Wiener Prater under the Blumenrad with a whole lot of DJs, the party that we call Volumenrad. We are at the final date and we're going to be celebrating a special birthday of one of our DJs. The DJ known as DJ Mito is going to be joining us, and the entire Digital Confusion crew is going to be closing it down for the final ride of Volumenrad. 12 hours of music. Join us at 12 noon. It's absolutely free. It's for everyone to have fun, and it's been an absolute fun summer. Big shout outs to all the DJs that came out and recorded and performed and live streamed. And don't worry, we've been giving you a lot of those recordings right here on the Digital Confusion Mix Show that you hear from me each and every Saturday from midnight to 3. So not to worry, if you're not able to attend the party, the summer sounds will continue on the Digital Confusion Mix Show. We'll be bringing you some of those live performances up here so that we could keep that summer going. Got some summer sound coming your way. Time for your man JoJo to stretch the arms, stretch the legs, gonna fly out the studio. Leave you in the hands of the morning show as they get your weekend cracking off the right way. News, interactivity, and that FM4 sound that you know and love. Speaking of which, got some Fontaine's DC for your ears. This one's called Marianne. Have a great Friday, and I am out of here. See ya!

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1: Good morning, it's 6 o'clock and time for the news headlines. German carmaker Volkswagen announces massive job cuts, and US Vice President Vance says the US is not in a war with Iran. Here's John Cummins with the FM4 news.
2: Thanks, Emily, and good morning. The German automaker Volkswagen is set to cut an additional 50,000 jobs by the end of the decade after the company's board approved new cost-cutting measures. VW management says the restructuring is necessary to achieve the company's transformational goals. The BBC's Paddy Maguire reports.
3: Volkswagen's supervisory board said this would be the group's most extensive transformation in its nine-decade-long history. Faced with declining demand, US import tariffs and competition from China, Europe's largest carmaker is in trouble. These dramatic reductions, amounting to 15% of its global workforce, are intended to restore competitiveness and secure the future of the group, which includes brands like Audi and Porsche. Despite public rows with management, unions have agreed to the plans.
2: US Vice President J.D. Vance says the fighting between the US and Iran is not a war, telling the White House press briefing that there was no active shooting at the present time. Vance also refused to speculate on when the conflict might end, saying he didn't want to set artificial timelines. NPR's Emily Fang has more.
4: Asked whether the Iran war would be over by the midterms, the first week of November, the vice president disputed whether the conflict is really a war and continued.
5: I think the reality is I don't know the answer to that question. You would have to ask the Iranians. When will the Iranians shooting at ships stop having an effect on world energy markets? And the answer is it has less effect day by day.
4: Earlier this week, Iran's president said his country is willing to go back to a ceasefire it reached with the U.S. in June if the Trump administration is willing to do so as well.
2: Argentina's president Javier Milei has ramped up tensions with the UK over the Falkland Islands by announcing tougher sanctions on companies involved in oil projects on the British-controlled territory. Argentina claims sovereignty over the islands it calls Las Malvinas and fought a war with Britain for control of them in the 1980s. And the authorities in Germany say police are investigating possible sabotage at an electrical substation between Düsseldorf and Cologne following the discovery there of suspicious objects. It follows a similar incident 2 days ago in Bergheim, west of Cologne. Blasting equipment was found there following an attack on a transformer. To the weather now, and mostly sunny conditions have been forecast for today with a few showers expected from Upper Austria through to Burgenland. Top temperatures will range from 26 to 33 degrees.
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9: Soweit, wir haben mal geklärt, wer hier im Studio ist. Bleibt noch die Frage, was machen wir hier?
1: We're going to help you guys wake up today on this Friday morning, get you started into the day with a...
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Through my doubts and regrets, no, I can't be faced. Freedom ain't free, but it's worth the chase. 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I'm doing me, yeah, they may love me, they may hate me too. 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
1: Good morning. It's 7 o'clock and time for the news headlines. Volkswagen's board approves cutting 50,000 more jobs, and Austria and four other EU states discuss setting up return hubs for migrants. Here's John Cummins with the FM4 news.
2: Thanks, Emily. The German automaker Volkswagen is set to cut an additional 50,000 jobs by the end of the decade after the company's supervisory board approved a new cost-cutting plan. It brings total redundancies at the company to 100,000 as it embarks on the most radical restructuring in its 89-year history amid increased competition from China. The company will also explore alternatives to operating four plants in Germany. U.S. Vice President J.D. Vance says he would not characterize fighting between the U.S. and Iran as a war, telling a White House press briefing that there was currently no active shooting. His comments come despite renewed attacks by both sides this week. Vance also refused to speculate on when the conflict might end, saying he didn't want to set artificial timelines. The BBC's Ben de Boosman has more.
3: Mr. Vance's appearance marked the first time in over a month that the White House has briefed reporters, even as the conflict with Iran continues to simmer and added domestic economic concerns for many Americans. The conflict took up a large part of the briefing, with the vice president blaming lingering high prices on Iranian attacks in the Strait of Hormuz. The 42-year-old vice president is widely seen as a likely contender to be the next Republican presidential candidate, but he dodged questions about his own political future.
2: Austria's Interior Minister Gerhard Karner will be meeting with his counterparts from Denmark, Germany, the Netherlands and Greece today in Copenhagen for talks on the setting up of so-called return hubs for migrants outside the EU. FM4's Simon Fritz has more.
4: The five countries have been on the forefront of the push for return hubs and say they plan to secure at least one partner country for their implementation by the end of the year. Media reports indicate that negotiations are ongoing with Uganda, with Rwanda as a possible alternative. Gerhard Karner says the hubs will play a major role in combating human trafficking. However, a number of international organizations have voiced opposition to the plan, citing significant human rights concerns. Several EU countries, including France, have also been critical, and the EU Commissioner for Migration, the Austrian Magnus Brunner, has warned against the crossing of certain red lines. Simon Fritz, FM4 News.
2: And world football's governing body FIFA has accused its European counterpart UEFA of a smear campaign amid ongoing tensions over FIFA president Gianni Infantino's failed plan to sell stakes in the World Cup to private investors. UEFA says it's preparing a criminal complaint against Infantino, who it accuses of trying to enrich himself. Last week, it filed requests for disclosure of evidence in three US courts. To the weather now, and mostly sunny conditions have been forecast for today, with some cloud and a slight chance of showers between Upper Austria and Burgenland. Top temperatures will range from 26 to 33 degrees.
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6: Emily, riechst du das?
1: Smells like... What is that?
6: Ich weiß auch nicht. Ich glaube, das Wochenende riecht so.
1: Ooh,
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0: Jaden Said, Everybody Knows. Und wir sprechen jetzt über eine Show, die ist quasi die Barbara Karlich-Show für eine Generation, die noch ein paar Pensionen oder die noch ein paar Jährchen bis zur Pension hin hat. Ja. So möchte ich sagen. Chicken Shop Date.
1: Yeah, that's a good way to describe it. Yeah, Amelia de Moldenburg has sort of become a bit of an internet, almost like a talk show host, but she came up with this format when she was in university, basically taking celebrities at the time when she started, sort of underground rappers mostly, to chicken shops to have chicken nuggets and fries, and it sort of became one of the standard stops for a lot of celebrities on various press tours for films and things like that, and resulted in several funny little viral moments.
0: Viele, viele tolle Momente, die sich auch, glaube ich, tief in die Popkultur eingeprägt haben.
1: Deeply awkward moments, some genau. Of them. That was sort of her whole shtick.
0: Wir hören kurz mal rein, würde ich sagen.
2: Oh, see, this is how you know we're living in the 21st century, you know? When a woman treats you to food, you know?
3: I thought you were getting this. Do you believe in the Loch Ness Monster?
4: I can't say.
3: Do you believe in aliens?
4: All the info isn't in on that, is it?
3: Do you believe in life after love?
4: Yeah, but it's rough.
3: Can you read? Do you...
5: What the hell is this?
3: Do you like to read?
5: I do.
3: Can you remember any of the rap that you did?
5: My money don't jiggle jiggle, it folds. I'd like to see you wiggle wiggle, for sure. It makes me want to dribble dribble. You know, riding in my Fiat, you really have to see it.
1: Etc., etc. So we had a Big Nasty, Cher, Jack Harlow and Louis Theroux there.
0: Louis Theroux, glaube ich, dieser Rap-Legendär.
1: It's a very TikTok, COVID-Times genau. Meme.
0: Aber es ist, ich glaube, er erzählt auch in seinem Podcast ungefähr jede zweite Episode, spricht er immer noch genau über diesen einen Moment. Genau, und jetzt nach 10 Jahren hat Emilia die Moldenberg gesagt, hey, that's it, Chicken Shop Date. Is coming to an end. Sie hat, glaube ich, viele Projekte. Sie, glaube ich, schreibt einen Film für die BBC, macht viele Red Carpet Interviews. 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Und Chicken Shop Date ist quasi am Ende.
1: Came to a natural close, yeah. Which genau. Is, but there's lots of fun back catalog to watch. So if you've never seen it, take a look. And if you want to relive some of the moments with your favorite celebrities, then
0: Emilia de Moldenberg generell. Tolle, tolle, tolle Person.
1: High tolerance for cringe, which is something I really admire in a person, because I cannot.
0: Das stimmt.

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1: Good morning. It's exactly 8 o'clock and time for the news headlines. Two hydroelectric workers have been pulled alive from tunnels in Nepal, and Argentina's president ramps up tensions with the UK over the Falkland Islands. Here's John Cummins with the FM4 News.
2: Thanks, Emily. Two trapped workers have been pulled alive from a hydroelectric tunnel in northern Nepal more than a week after the region was struck by devastating floods. Footage shows the men covered in mud being carried from the tunnels for medical checks. Over 1,200 people have been confirmed dead as a result of the disaster in Nepal and neighbouring Tibet, with more than 5,000 still missing. Uttam Blon Lama is a senior official with Tibet's Independent Power Producers Association.
3: We just got the news that there is supposed to be around 42 people trapped inside the tunnel. So we just heard the good news that two of them is just pulled out and rescue operation is going on, and I'm sure many other will be surviving.
2: The German automaker Volkswagen is set to cut an additional 50,000 jobs by the end of the decade after the company's supervisory board approved a new cost-cutting plan. It brings total redundancies at the company to 100,000 as it embarks on the most radical restructuring in its 89-year history amid increased competition from China. Argentina's President Javier Milei has announced tougher sanctions on companies involved in oil projects in the Falkland Islands, ramping up tensions with the UK over the British-controlled territory. Milei once again claimed Argentina's sovereignty over the islands it calls Las Malvinas. The two countries fought a brief war over the issue in the 1980s, the BBC's Will Grant reports.
4: President Milei announced his sanctions plan surrounded by his cabinet at the presidential palace. The Falklands are Argentine, he said. The British had forcibly occupied the islands in 1833, he argued, and said there could be no legitimate claim to self-determination by the islanders. The UK government has always insisted the Falkland Islanders are British, with a right to determine their own future. Mr. Milei added that President Trump was re-evaluating the US position on the Falklands.
2: Austria's Interior Minister Gerhard Karner is set to hold talks today with his German, Greek, Dutch and Danish colleagues on setting up so-called return hubs for migrants outside the EU. The five countries have been at the forefront of plans to establish the controversial centres for people whose asylum claims have been rejected. Reports say negotiations are ongoing with Uganda. Karner says the move will strike a blow at people smugglers, but opponents have warned of human rights concerns. To the weather now, and mostly sunny conditions have been forecast for today, with some cloud and a slight chance of showers between Upper Austria and Burgenland. Top temperatures will range from 26 to 33 degrees.
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0: That's Cone with Risk It All here. It's almost 8:39 on this Friday morning. And in case you didn't have any plans for today or tomorrow and you happen to be in or near Graz, we have a little something for you. Because we like to celebrate, you know, cultural institutions, little independent Vereine, you know, people who put stuff together and events together on their own. And one of those places is the SUB in Graz.
1: Genau, das feiert 25-jähriges Bestehen mit einem Sommerfest heute und morgen. 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
0: Also, Flohmarkt. 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
1: Say no more. 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Also schaut's vorbei.
0: Ja, today and tomorrow. 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
2: It's 9 o'clock and time for the news headlines. Two flood survivors have been pulled alive from tunnels in Nepal, and the Meloni government becomes Italy's longest-serving administration. Here's John Cummins with the FM4 News.
3: Thanks, Emily. Two trapped workers have been pulled alive from a hydroelectric tunnel in northern Nepal 9 days after the region was struck by devastating floods. Footage shows the men emerging from the tunnel covered in mud. Over 1,200 people have been confirmed dead as a result of the disaster in Nepal and neighbouring Tibet, with more than 5,000 still missing, the BBC's Azadeh Moshiri reports.
4: Amid all the devastation, this is a moment of hope. Rescuers suddenly heard voices in the Trishuli 3A tunnel, more than a week after the flood that has devastated border areas. Rescuers made their way through flooded tunnels choked with mud and debris. The crew had previously blasted a hole in the crown of the tunnel and had descended on ropes. Excavators have also been used and oxygen is being pumped in. The survivors are now being airlifted to army hospitals for treatment, and the hope is more will follow.
3: Giorgia Meloni's government in Italy has become the country's longest serving since the establishment of the Italian Republic after World War II. The right-wing administration has been continuously in power for 1,413 days, surpassing Silvio Berlusconi's record from the early 2000s. Italy has had 68 governments in 80 years, and Meloni is its first female prime minister. Argentina's president Javier Milei has announced tougher sanctions on companies involved in oil projects around the Falkland Islands, ramping up tensions with the UK. In a televised address, Milei once again claimed Argentina's sovereignty over the islands it calls Las Malvinas, which it fought a war with Britain over in the 1980s. Russia says it struck two vessels in the Black Sea that were carrying weapons and military equipment to Ukraine. The Russian military is continuing to attack Kyiv, while a Ukrainian drone strike has caused a fire at an oil depot in the Russian port of Sochi. And the NEO's parliamentary leader Yannick Szety has called for the creation of an integration map to identify places in Austria where more resources need to be put towards improving integration. FM4's Simon Fritz has more.
5: The goal is to use factors such as high unemployment, poor educational outcomes, limited German skills, and low participation in integration programs to identify areas where what Szety described as parallel societies and segregation are developing. Local governments would then need to take countermeasures, for example, with mandatory language and educational support or increased police presence. The concept is based on the Danish National Integration Barometer, which has been in place since 2012. The NEOS say they will insist within the governing coalition that the Integration Minister, Claudia Bauer of the ÖVP, implement the program. 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
3: To the weather, and mostly sunny conditions have been forecast for today, with some cloud and a slight chance of showers between Upper Austria and Burgenland. Top temperatures will range from 26 to 33 degrees.
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7: Italien hat jetzt also einen Regierungsrekord, Emily. 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
0: Es ist 10 Uhr und hier sind die Schlagzeilen. Zwei Verschüttete nach Sturzflut in Nepal gerettet und Streit um die Falklandinseln flammt wieder auf. Hier ist John Cummins mit den FM4 News. Hi John.
2: Thanks, Connie, and good morning. Hopes remain high of finding more people alive in hydroelectric tunnels in Nepal after two trapped workers were freed 9 days after the region was struck by devastating floods. The death toll from the disaster in Nepal and neighbouring Tibet now stands at almost 1,300, with over 5,000 still missing, the BBC's Stephen McDonnell reports.
3: It's thought that hundreds of workers may have been trapped underground after a glacier collapsed last week, triggering a powerful high mountain surge of mud and water compared to an inland tsunami. Earlier today, rescuers say they crawled into one of the tunnels at the Trishuli Power Project, and now army teams have not only been able to reach the trapped men, but to bring them to the surface alive. Officials in Nepal have told the BBC that they now expect to rescue others from the same site.
2: Giorgia Meloni's government is celebrating becoming Italy's longest-serving continuous administration since the establishment of the Italian Republic after World War II, with a rally in the city of Bari. The right-wing administration has surpassed Silvio Berlusconi's record set in the early 2000s. Italy had 68 governments in 80 years before Meloni became its first female PM almost 4 years ago. Argentina's President Javier Milei has announced tougher sanctions on companies involved in oil projects around the Falkland Islands, ramping up tensions with the UK. In a televised address, Milei once again claimed Argentina's sovereignty over the islands it calls Las Malvinas, which it fought a war with Britain over in the 1980s, while he praised a decision by the US to reconsider its stance on the issue.
4: The islands have been part of Argentine territory since the origins of our nation. In 1833, the United Kingdom occupied the Malvinas and established a colonial situation that continues to this day. This means that the islanders, as a population implanted in a usurped territory, do not have a legitimate right to self-determination, and that any argument based on referendums held in the islands is invalid.
2: And the NEOS parliamentary leader, Yannick Chetty, has called for the creation of an integration map to identify places in Austria where more resources need to be put towards improving integration. The map, which is based on a Danish model, will show areas with high unemployment and benefit dependence, poor educational outcomes and low German language skills in an effort to counter what Chetty calls the formation of parallel societies. To the weather now, and mostly sunny conditions have been forecast for today, with some cloud and the slight chance of showers between Upper Austria and Burgenland. Top temperatures will range from 26 to 33 degrees.
0: Thank you, John. Freitag, Vormittag, 4.09.
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2: Thanks, Connie. Hopes remain high of finding more people alive in hydroelectric tunnels in Nepal after 2 trapped workers were freed 9 days after the region was struck by devastating floods. The death toll from the disaster in Nepal and neighbouring Tibet now stands at almost 1,300, with over 5,000 still missing. The BBC's Fanindra Dahal has more on the rescued men.
3: One was a mechanical engineer and another was a mechanical foreman. They have been airlifted to Kathmandu for treatment. We have been told that one has sustained minor injuries while the other is kept in intensive care unit. Officials yesterday told me that they were active in conducting rescue operations in at least 7 tunnels of different power stations.
2: The UK has reiterated its commitment to the Falkland Islands, saying it's up to the inhabitants to decide if they want to remain a British territory. It follows renewed sovereignty claims by Argentina's President Javier Milei and the announcement of tougher sanctions on companies involved in oil projects around the islands. Russia is continuing to attack Kyiv with another round of strikes overnight targeting the Ukrainian capital, as well as attacks on energy infrastructure in the southern port city of Odessa. A Ukrainian drone strike, meanwhile, has caused a fire at an oil depot in the Russian port of Sochi. Russia says it's also hit 2 vessels in the Black Sea that were carrying weapons and military equipment to Ukraine. Talks are underway in Copenhagen between Austria's Interior Minister Gerhard Karner and his German, Greek, Dutch and Danish counterparts on setting up so-called return hubs for migrants outside the EU. FM4's Simon Fritz has more.
4: The 5 countries have been on the forefront of the push for return hubs and say they plan to secure at least 1 partner country for their implementation by the end of the year. Media reports indicate that negotiations are ongoing with Uganda, with Rwanda as a possible alternative. Gerhard Karner says the hubs will play a major role in combating human trafficking. However, a number of international organizations have voiced opposition to the plan, citing significant human rights concerns. Simon Fritz, FM4 News.
2: And Austria's military says there's been a sharp rise in incidents of suspected espionage around military installations since the start of the war in Ukraine. Military spokesman Michael Bauer says a significant increase has been noted in people caught filming outside army barracks, but also in drone sightings. To the weather now, and mostly sunny conditions have been forecast for today with some cloud and a slight chance of showers between Upper Austria and Burgenland. Top temperatures will range from 26 to 33 degrees.
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6: Yeah.
0: Bis eins. Ich hoffe, euch geht's gut oder vielleicht sogar noch besser. Hier sind sie, Yes Dog, viel besser.

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1: Es ist 12 Uhr, hier sind die Schlagzeilen. Zwei Verschüttete nach Sturzflut in Nepal gerettet und neue gegenseitige Angriffe zwischen der Ukraine und Russland. Hier ist Simon Fritz mit den FM4 News. Hi Simon.
2: Good afternoon. Hopes remain high of finding more people alive in hydroelectric tunnels in Nepal after two trapped workers were freed 9 days after the region was struck by devastating floods. The death toll from the disaster in Nepal and neighboring Tibet now stands at almost 1,300, with over 5,000 still missing. NPR's Dia Hadid has more.
3: Video shared by Nepal's military showed five men in high vis amid a moonscape of mud and debris. They heave and pull out one man from the Trishuli 3A hydropower project. The Associated Press reports that more than 100 people are believed trapped inside that project alone. Rescuers believe hundreds of power plant workers likely sheltered in tunnels and turbine rooms during the devastating floods. But the plants were hard to locate after the floods caused the river to shift and the tunnels are packed with mud and boulders.
2: Russian sources say two people have been killed in a Ukrainian drone attack in the western Russian region of Bryansk. Earlier, an attack on the Russian port of Sochi had reportedly set an oil depot on fire. Meanwhile, Russia has continued to attack Ukraine with another round of strikes overnight, targeting the capital Kyiv, as well as energy infrastructure in the southern port city of Odessa. Talks are underway in Copenhagen between Austria's Interior Minister Gerhard Kahner and his German, Greek, Dutch and Danish counterparts on setting up so-called return hubs for migrants outside the EU. John Cummins reports.
4: The five countries have been at the forefront of the push for return hubs and say they plan to secure at least one partner country for their implementation by the end of the year. Media reports indicate that negotiations are ongoing with Uganda, with Rwanda a possible alternative. Gerhard Kahner says the hubs will play a major role in combating human trafficking. However, a number of international organizations have voiced opposition to the plan, citing significant human rights concerns. Several EU countries, including France, have also been critical, and the EU Commissioner for Migration, the Austrian Magnus Brunner, has warned against the crossing of certain red lines. John Cummins, FM4 News.
2: And a court in the Philippines has ordered the arrest of the country's vice president, Sara Duterte. She's accused of making death threats against the president, Ferdinand Marcos, his wife, and a third person. Duterte, the daughter of the former president, Rodrigo Duterte, is currently facing a political trial in the Senate after being impeached on similar charges. She denies having made any threats. This afternoon's weather is sunny in most of the country, especially the west and south. Areas between Upper Austria and Northern Burgenland will see some more cloud cover and lively winds. Highs range from 26 to 33 degrees.
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1: Es ist 13 Uhr in den Schlagzeilen. Zwei Verschüttete nach Sturzflut in Nepal gerettet und Volkswagen kürzt 50.000 weitere Jobs. 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Hi Simon.
2: Good afternoon. Hopes rain high of finding more people alive in hydroelectric tunnels in Nepal after two trapped workers were freed 9 days after the region was struck by devastating floods. The death toll from the disaster in Nepal and neighboring Tibet now stands at almost 1,300, with over 5,000 still missing. The BBC's Azadeh Mashiri reports.
3: All the devastation, this is a moment of hope. Rescuers suddenly heard voices in the Trishuli 3A tunnel more than a week after the flood that has devastated border areas. Rescuers made their way through flooded tunnels choked with mud and debris. The crew had previously blasted a hole in the crown of the tunnel and had descended on ropes. Excavators have also been used and oxygen is being pumped in. The survivors are now being airlifted to army hospitals for treatment and the hope is more will follow.
2: The German carmaker Volkswagen is set to cut an additional 50,000 jobs by the end of the decade after the company's supervisory board approved a new cost-cutting plan. It brings total redundancies at the company to 100,000 as it attempts to restructure amid increased competition from China. The company will also explore alternatives to operating four of its plants in Germany. Cuba's government has announced a new set of free market reforms as a deepening economic crisis continues amid a U.S. oil blockade. The rule changes aim to attract foreign investment and boost the private sector. The measures include allowing foreign companies to hire employees without going through state employment agencies. Oscar Perez Oliva Fraga is the island's deputy prime minister.
4: This past year has been very difficult, and we know the reasons why. The unprecedented intensification of the U.S. embargo, the executive orders, and above all, the persecution and direct threats against foreign investors operating in Cuba. Indeed, there are foreign companies that have yielded to this pressure and withdrawn from the country, while others remain and continue to work with us.
2: The UK has reiterated its commitment to the Falkland Islands, saying the archipelago will remain a British territory for as long as its inhabitants wish. It follows renewed sovereignty claims by Argentina's president, Javier Milei, and the announcement of tougher sanctions on companies involved in oil projects around the island. And a court in the Philippines has ordered the arrest of the country's vice president, Sara Duterte. She's accused of making death threats against the president, Ferdinand Marcos, his wife, and a third person. Duterte, the daughter of the former president, Rodrigo Duterte, is currently facing a political trial in the Senate after being impeached on similar charges. This afternoon's weather is sunny in most of the country, especially the west and south. Areas between Upper Austria and Northern Burgenland will see some more cloud cover and lively winds. Highs range from 26 to 33 degrees.
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1: 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Ja, wir haben es fast geschafft. Das Wochenende ist so gut wie da. Feiern wir das mit neuen Releases und Pop Culture News. Ich bin Dalia Ahmed.

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2: Wow. 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
1: Es war soeben 14 Uhr, hier sind die Schlagzeilen. Treffen zu EU-Abschiebezentren in Kopenhagen und zwei Arbeiter nach 9 Tagen aus Tunnel in Nepal gerettet. Hier ist Paul Brennan mit den FM4 News.
2: Talks are underway in Copenhagen between Austria's Interior Minister Gerhard Karner and his German, Greek, Dutch and Danish counterparts on setting up so-called return hubs for migrants outside the EU. Simon Fritz has more.
3: The 5 countries have been on the forefront of the push for return hubs and say they plan to secure at least one partner country for their implementation by the end of the year. Media reports indicate that negotiations are ongoing with Uganda, with Rwanda as a possible alternative. Gerhard Karner says the hubs will play a major role in combating human trafficking. However, a number of international organizations have voiced opposition to the plan, citing significant human rights concerns. Several EU countries, including France, have also been critical, and the EU Commissioner for Migration, the Austrian Magnus Brunner, has warned against the crossing of certain red lines. Simon Fritz, FM4 News.
2: The German carmaker Volkswagen says it will cut an additional 50,000 jobs by the end of the decade after its supervisory board approved a new cost-cutting plan. It brings total redundancies at the company to 100,000, the largest workforce reduction in automotive history. News of the job cuts saw shares in Volkswagen jump up by 7% in early trading in Frankfurt. 2 workers have been rescued alive from a blocked hydropower tunnel in Nepal, 9 days after they were trapped by debris from deadly flash floods that devastated an area on the border with Tibet. More than 1,200 people are known to have been killed by last week's floods, the BBC's Azadeh Morishi reports.
4: Amid all the devastation, this is a moment of hope. Rescuers suddenly heard voices in the Trishuli 3A tunnel more than a week after the flood that has devastated border areas. Rescuers made their way through flooded tunnels choked with mud and debris. The crew had previously blasted a hole in the crown of the tunnel and had descended on ropes. Excavators have also been used and oxygen is being pumped in. The survivors are now being airlifted to army hospitals for treatment, and the hope is more will follow.
2: Tomorrow's weather, occasional sunshine with rain in the north and east during the morning. Southern Austria and mountain regions can expect showers and isolated thunderstorms in the afternoon. Highs will range from 20 to 30 degrees with the warmest temperatures in the south.
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1: Hey ho, hier kommt die Show, mit der wir ins Wochenende reinflutschen. Heinz Reich hier mit den akustischen Gleitmitteln. 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
4: In 14 Sekunden ist es 15 Uhr. Hier sind die Schlagzeilen. Eine Rettung erweckt die Hoffnung in Nepal und massiver Stellenabbau bei Volkswagen. Hier ist Paul Brennan mit den FM4 News.
5: Two workers have been rescued alive from a blocked hydropower tunnel in Nepal, 9 days after they were trapped by debris from deadly flash floods that devastated an area on the border with Tibet. More than 1,200 people are known to have been killed by last week's floods. The BBC's Stephen McDonnell reports.
6: Imagine what a shot in the arm this is for rescue teams on the Nepal side of the border. We're into day 10 of this emergency. I don't think many people expected that there would be any more survivors. And then to have pulled these two workers out alive, I think it would give them all energy to charge on and keep going, because officials are saying that maybe there are as many as 40 workers in that particular part of the hydropower network, but they seem to be hopeful that they can find others.
5: The German carmaker Volkswagen says it will cut an additional 50,000 jobs by the end of a decade after its supervisory board approved a new cost-cutting plan. It brings total redundancies at the company to 100,000, the largest workforce reduction in automotive history. Volkswagen is trying to restructure amid increased competition from China. Talks are underway in Copenhagen between Austria's Interior Minister Gerhard Karner and his German, Greek, Dutch and Danish counterparts on setting up so-called return hubs for migrants outside the EU. John Cummins reports.
7: The five countries have been at the forefront of the push for return hubs and say they plan to secure at least one partner country for their implementation by the end of the year. Media reports indicate that negotiations are ongoing with Uganda, with Rwanda a possible alternative. Gerhard Karner says the hubs will play a major role in combating human trafficking. However, a number of international organizations have voiced opposition to the plan, citing significant human rights concerns. Several EU countries, including France, have also been critical, and the EU Commissioner for Migration, the Austrian Magnus Brunner, has warned against the crossing of certain red lines. John Cummins, FM4 News.
5: The United Kingdom has reiterated its commitment to the Falkland Islands, saying the archipelago in the South Atlantic will remain a British territory for as long as its inhabitants wish. It follows renewed sovereignty claims by Argentina's President Javier Milei and the announcement of tougher sanctions from Buenos Aires on companies involved in oil projects around the islands. Tomorrow's weather, occasional sunshine with rain in the north and east during the morning. Southern Austria and mountain regions can expect showers and isolated thunderstorms in the afternoon. Highs tomorrow will range from 20 to 30 degrees.
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4: Mit Heinz Reich am Piano, aber natürlich auch an der E-Gitarre. Supergrass sind das hier. All right. Viel Spaß.

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2: Das Schlimme am endlosen Scrollen durch negative Nachrichten ist die Frage, wird sich das jemals aufklären? Wird jemals für das Unrecht in der Welt jemand zur Rechenschaft gezogen? 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Kollegin Riem, was war da Gutes los?
3: There's good news this week for fans of just a little teeny tiny bit of justice. The UN Committee of the Elimination of Racial Discrimination published guidelines this week making countries legally obliged to consider reparations for the transatlantic slave trade and to address the enduring legacy of racial discrimination. Oji Opke of Nigerian Arise News explains.
4: So the committee says that the obligation stems from the legally binding 1965 Convention on Racial Discrimination that applies to its 182 state parties, including Britain, the United States, France, and Portugal. All of those countries were major players in the transatlantic slave trade.
3: At least 12.5 million Africans were taken and sold between the 15th and 19th centuries. Calls for reparations have been made in the past when opponents argued that states and institutions should not be held responsible for historical crimes. Weirdly, slave owner compensation didn't take that long. Black historian Ernest Krim breaks it down.
5: In 1834, Britain abolished slavery in its American colonies and in Britain. And when they abolished it, they decided to not pay reparations to those Africans who were enslaved. No, they decided to pay reparations to the white folks who were slave owners. America followed their lead years later. This reparations payout was 40% of the government's budget. And the payout was so vast, they didn't finish until 2015.
3: Now, the UN position is that the racial discrimination treaty must be taken seriously to remedy the continuing consequences of slavery and the transatlantic slave trade, with reparations to be about way more than simply writing checks.
4: It could also be apologies, truth commissions, access to archives, and other measures addressing slavery's continuing legacy.
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0: Es ist 16 Uhr, hier sind die Schlagzeilen. Sorgen um die deutschen Mitarbeiter von Volkswagen und weiterhin schwere Gefechte im Jemen. Hier ist Paul Brennan mit den FM4 News.
2: Volkswagen shares surged nearly 7% in early trading in Frankfurt today after the carmaker's supervisory board unanimously approved a restructuring plan that could cut up to 100,000 jobs worldwide. It would be the biggest workforce reduction in automotive history. More from FM4's William Denslow.
3: When it comes to where exactly we're expecting to see these job losses, well, we've heard from the CEO of Volkswagen, Oliver Blume. He says that he expects that around half of the savings will come from Germany. The specifics are still open to debate between management and unions, but there are real questions about what this means for at least four plants in Germany going forward.
2: At least 122 people are reported to have been killed in a new round of intense fighting between Saudi-backed government forces and Houthi rebels in Yemen. More from the BBC's Sebastian Usher.
4: The contagion of the Iran war appears to have ended a long lull in the conflict in Yemen. The Iranian-backed Houthis have for several weeks been attacking Saudi Arabian ships carrying oil through the Bab al-Mandeb Strait, which the Saudis have been using as an alternative to the Strait of Hormuz. That has further inflamed tensions between the Saudis and the Houthis after they'd already started trading attacks again. This latest offensive by the Houthis has led to some of the fiercest fighting in Yemen for years, now in a battle for control of the Bab al-Mandeb waterway.
2: Two workers have been rescued alive from a blocked hydropower tunnel in Nepal, 9 days after they were trapped by debris from deadly flash floods that devastated an area on the border with Tibet. More than 1,200 people are known to have been killed by last week's floods. Arnold Dix is a tunnel engineering professor advising the rescue workers in Nepal.
5: Now, this is absolutely squarely up the middle of miracle territory. Big teams of people are working on this. We've got men with shovels and their hands digging underground in tunnels, to people on computers comparing satellite imagery with historical drawings. And in the end, a good dose of miracle. And that's what you're witnessing right now.
2: Tomorrow's weather in Austria, occasional sunshine with rain in the north and east during the morning. Southern Austria and mountain regions can expect showers and isolated thunderstorms in the afternoon. Highs tomorrow will range from 20 to 30 degrees.
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7: It is just about 5 o'clock. Time for the news headlines. Austria joins talks in Copenhagen on migrant return hubs. And hopes are raised after a dramatic rescue in Nepal. Here's Paul Brennan with the FM4 News. Good afternoon, Paul.
8: Hi, Robin. Talks are underway in Copenhagen between Austria's Interior Minister Gerhard Karner and his German, Greek, Dutch and Danish counterparts on setting up so-called return hubs for migrants outside the EU. Simon Fritz reports.
9: The five countries have been on the forefront of the push for return hubs and say they plan to secure at least one partner country for their implementation by the end of the year. Media reports indicate that negotiations are ongoing with Uganda, with Rwanda as a possible alternative. Gerhard Karner says the hubs will play a major role in combating human trafficking. However, a number of international organizations have voiced opposition to the plan, citing significant human rights concerns. Several EU countries, including France, have also been critical, and the EU Commissioner for Migration, the Austrian Magnus Brunner, has warned against the crossing of certain red lines. Simon Fritz, FM4 News.
8: Ukraine's president says a Russian drone attack has targeted the headquarters of the SBU security service in central Kyiv. Volodymyr Zelensky made the announcement on social media after speaking to the agency's head. The mayor of Kyiv, Vitaly Klitschko, said the attack had injured 5 people. 2 workers have been rescued alive from a blocked hydropower tunnel in Nepal, 9 days after they were trapped by debris from deadly flash floods that devastated an area on the border with Tibet. More than 1,200 people are now known to have been killed by last week's floods, with thousands more missing. The BBC's Azadeh Moshiri reports.
10: Amid all the devastation, this is a moment of hope. Rescuers suddenly heard voices in the Trishuli 3A tunnel more than a week after the flood that has devastated border areas. Rescuers made their way through flooded tunnels choked with mud and debris. The crew had previously blasted a hole in the crown of the tunnel and had descended on ropes. Excavators have also been used and oxygen is being pumped in. The survivors are now being airlifted to army hospitals for treatment, and the hope is more will follow.
8: Tomorrow's weather, occasional sunshine with rain in the north and east during the morning. Southern Austria and mountain regions can expect showers and isolated thunderstorms in the afternoon. Highs tomorrow will range from 20 to 30 degrees, with the warmest temperatures in the south.
11: Thanks very much, Paul. Of course, the weather decided to put on a show for us in Vienna for the final weekday of summer and get hot again. We're going to enjoy it while we can.
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11: Today, you're invited to an end-of-summer radio party. The last of the summer hits coming at you these next 2 hours. I'm your host, Robin Brooke, and the first course at this event is some lemon gelato. So get out your favorite spoon.

0: That was Magda with Brich Mich here on Summer Hits 3000 with me, Robin Brooke. She's laughing in your face, but we're not going to do that. We're going to talk about an album.
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3: 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Das Sommeralbum.
0: This artist's name comes from a member of the famous Manson family cult who later became a, or went on to become a state witness. The band's name is Kasabian. They're currently playing major festivals in England, like the V Festival, and they released a new album today. They're a band from the central English city of Leicester, have received quite a bit of publicity surrounding this album because they've released quite a few since their debut happened in 2004. This new album is called Act 3, which is slightly confusing because it's actually their ninth album. Remember I said they'd release a lot in these the span of a little over 20 years. But you know what? Maybe they're just trying to capitalize on good things come in threes. Regardless, whenever there's news about Kasabian, my colleague Efa Umbawa jumps at the chance to tell us about them.
4: Kasabian und Nothing is Better Than This, einer der Tracks von ihrem brandneuen Act 3 Album. Act 3 ist schon die dritte Platte von Kasabian, ohne ihren langjährigen Sänger Tom Meehan. Seit rund 5 Jahren steht Gitarrist, Songwriter und immer schon Bandleader Serge Pisano auch fix am Mikro. 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
5: The crowds, we've got this sort of originals, but now we've got a whole new sort of fan base that have only just recently got into the band, so it's mad, you know, it's great when that happens.

0: Huntrix, the fictitious girl band trio from K-pop Demon Hunters, with a track called Golden. Of course, this trio is an unassuming group of Korean pop artists by day, by night, three lethal assassins on the hunt for, well, you guessed it, demons. We caught up with Audrey Nuna, who is the voice of Milla from this fictitious musical girl group, because you have to say, although the trio might be fictional, the singing powers and the song preferences of the musicians behind the film certainly aren't.
1: Hi, it's Audrey Nuna, and my song of the summer is Under Your Command by Stina Nordenstam, because I love being sweaty and feeling melancholy and sad at the same time.
0: Sweaty and melancholy. I guess I'll just, whatever floats your boat, Audrey. Here's your tune.

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1: It's 6 o'clock. Here are the news headlines. A Russian drone attacks. A Russian drone attacks Ukraine's security headquarters. And fears grow for the German workforce of Volkswagen. Here's Paul Brennan with the FM4 News. Take it away, Paul.
2: Thanks, Robin. A Russian drone has struck the headquarters of Ukraine's security service, the SBU, in central Kyiv. At least seven people were injured. The BBC's James Landale is in the Ukrainian capital.
3: For days, Russia's attacked Kyiv around the clock, targeting largely businesses and infrastructure. But now it's struck right at the heart of the Ukrainian state. President Zelensky said the drone had hit Ukraine's security service, the SBU. He said it had been aimed directly at the office of the acting head of the service, Oleksandr Pokhrel. The attack suggests Russia's new fast attack drones are growing in accuracy. It also signals Moscow's ready to step up its strikes before possible talks with US mediators at the weekend.
2: Talks have been taking place in Copenhagen today between Austria's Interior Minister Gerhard Karner and his German, Greek, Dutch and Danish counterparts on setting up so-called return hubs for migrants outside the EU. John Cummins has more.
4: The five countries have been at the forefront of the push for return hubs and say they plan to secure at least one partner country for their implementation by the end of the year. Media reports indicate that negotiations are ongoing with Uganda, with Rwanda a possible alternative. Gerhard Karner says the hubs will play a major role in combating human trafficking. However, a number of international organizations have voiced opposition to the plan, citing significant human rights concerns. Several EU countries, including France, have also been critical, and the EU Commissioner for Migration, the Austrian Magnus Brunner, has warned against the crossing of certain red lines. John Cummins, FM4 News.
2: Shares in Volkswagen surged nearly 7% in early trading in Frankfurt today after the carmaker's supervisory board unanimously approved a restructuring plan that could see up to 100,000 jobs cut worldwide. It would be the biggest workforce reduction in automotive history. More from FM4's William Denslow.
5: When it comes to where exactly we're expecting to see these job losses, well, we've heard from the CEO of Volkswagen, Oliver Blum. He says that he expects that around half of the savings will come from Germany. The specifics are still open to debate between management and unions, but there are real questions about what this means for at least four plants in Germany going forward.
2: Tomorrow's weather, occasional sunshine with rain in the north and east during the morning. That rain will spread to southern Austria and mountain regions later. Highs will range from 20 to 30 degrees.
1: Thanks very much, Paul. Warm greetings from the FM4 studios on this lovely Friday evening. Well, hopefully it's lovely where you are. If not, too bad. We're still playing music. Before school starts next week and people have to get all serious, we're going to continue to celebrate the summer and the musical accompaniment for that summer for another hour. Robin Brooke is the voice on the mic, pushing the buttons and making the rules. So just pretend there's a light breeze tickling your cheek, a cold drink in your hand, and a sunbeam lighting you up.

0: summer's almost over, but not quite yet. There's still a little bit of time to maybe think about recording some messages for the hot season. And while you're at it, tell it to be a little less extreme next time around. Chill out, summer. Do less. 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
1: Bernie Sommer mit Banny Wagner.
2: Sommer, bleib wie du bist. 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Stay hot, stay fresh und beehr uns bald wieder.
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1: Bernie Sommer mit Bernie Wagner.
0: I really have to thank Bernie for the Erkenntnis that I just had. I just realized that an Arschbombe is what we call a cannonball in English and not, in fact, what that guy was arrested for on the plane a while back.

0: Kaha from Akitra. The artist and producer from Vienna, obviously from Austria, doesn't just release his own music. He also happens to produce soundtracks and musical scores for various films, as well as some pretty high-caliber theater productions. He's been a part of performances at the Burg and Volkstheaters, as well as the Salzburger Festspiele. We caught up with him and asked what song he would highlight as his summer hit of 2026.
1: Hi, hier ist Akitra. Mein Song des Sommers ist Bug von Emery. Das ist ein Song, der für mich nach Roadtrip mit offenen Fenstern klingt. Emery sollte man vielleicht sowieso am Schirm haben. Die hat vor kurzem für James Blake als Opening Act gespielt und war auch schon für Lord auf der Bühne. I hope you like it. Enjoy.
0: Picking a song called Bug and saying it reminds you of road trips with the windows down definitely makes sense to me, but for a pretty stupidly obvious reason. Regardless of associations, it's a stunningly beautiful song. Thanks, Akitra. Emery, one to remember.

Intro 64 and 5 Abby with Sonnenschick. And I know it's a cigarette, but Sonnenschick sounds like the name of a clothing brand that protects you from the sun. Which you're not going to need so urgently for much longer, to be honest, because summer is in fact drawing to a close. This happens to be the final Sendung of Sommerhits 3000. And next week, OKFM4 will be starting up in its place, in its time place, providing a bit more information alongside the music you're used to. The FM4 programming this evening is also continuing in Friday night fashion after the news at 7 with FM4 Unlimited, which is your soundtrack for some Friday night friskiness or dancing, whatever you prefer. DJ Functionist has the mixes to carry you through. I'm Robin Brooke. I'll be signing off for the summer, and I'll leave you with one of my favorite hot weather hits to close it off. I always hear the chorus wrong. Instead of somewhere in New York, it's summer in New York. Happy Friday. I'll catch you soon.

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1: It's 7 o'clock. Here are the news headlines. Russia targets Ukraine's security headquarters, and talks on migrant return hubs are held in Copenhagen. Here's Paul Brennan with the FM4 News.
2: A Russian drone has struck the headquarters of Ukraine's security service, the SBU, in central Kyiv. The BBC's James Landale reports from the Ukrainian capital.
3: President Zelensky said the drone had hit Ukraine's security service, the SBU. The Kyiv authorities said at least seven people were injured. The attack suggests Russia's new fast attack drones are growing in accuracy. It also signals Moscow's ready to step up its strikes before possible talks with US mediators at the weekend.
2: Talks have been taking place today in Copenhagen between Austria's Interior Minister Gerhard Karner and his German, Greek, Dutch and Danish counterparts on setting up so-called return hubs for migrants outside the EU. Simon Fritz reports.
4: The five countries have been on the forefront of the push for return hubs and say they plan to secure at least one partner country for their implementation by the end of the year. Media reports indicate that negotiations are ongoing with Uganda, with Rwanda as a possible alternative. Gerhard Karner says the hubs will play a major role in combating human trafficking. However, a number of international organizations have voiced opposition to the plan, citing significant human rights concerns. Simon Fritz, FM4 News.
2: Two workers have been rescued from a blocked hydropower tunnel in Nepal 9 days after they were trapped by debris from deadly flash floods. Arnold Dix is a tunnel engineering professor advising the rescue workers in Nepal.
5: We've got men with shovels and their hands digging underground in tunnels, to people on computers comparing satellite imagery with historical drawings. And in the end, a good dose of miracle. And that's what you're witnessing right now.
2: Tomorrow's weather, occasional sunshine with morning rain in the north and east, which will spread later to southern Austria and mountain regions. Highs will range from 20 to 30 degrees.

I close my eyes and baby, you are all that I can see. I want that smoke.

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1: Joyce Muniz and friends.
2: Hi, Mari. I'm very happy to have you on the show tonight. How are you?
3: I'm great, Joyce. So glad to be here. Thank you.
2: Yeah, you're not only an amazing DJ, but also a very good friend of mine. You have been DJing for more than 20 years. You started your career at a time when drum and bass was very strong in Brazil. And back then, there were not so many female artists in the electronic music scene. But you really made your name and built your own style. So let's go back to the beginning. How did it all start? How did you first get connected to electronic music? And what made you want to become a DJ?
3: I was born in a part of São Paulo, which was very, very rich, rich musically saying. It was in the east of the city, very, very far from the downtown. And it was really amazing what was going on there, because there were three clubs that it was always packed and the whole city used to go there. And I used to go too, because it was near to my house and everybody was talking about. So I met a few DJs and became inspired to listen more music. Then I started to buy records, and then I asked them to teach me. And this is how it started, but it became bigger when I started in college. And people was calling me to play in parties because I always had all the records. And it started like this without the idea that it could be a profession. But when I started, I thought, oh, this is really what I want to do it. And then I became, trying to train more. My mixes, always trying to research in that period. It was really difficult because we didn't have internet like we have today. So this research used to be going to the record stores. And in Brazil, it was very, very difficult to have those records because it depends a lot of things to bring them. Now it's super easier, but in that time it was really, really hard to have those records. So that's it.
2: After your beginnings, I feel that you really developed your sound over the years. You don't only play drum and bass, you are also very connected to Brazilian house music. And because of this connection, you created an amazing project called Friends Casa, which is connected to dance, movement, and house music. Can you tell us a little bit about Friends Casa? What is the idea behind the project?
3: Yes, the idea of Friends Casa, it was to bring together the other elements of the house scene, which is the culture of the dance, the dancers, and the MCs, and the people that are together, artists like people who made art in general, but it's connected with house music. The party, we always use, there are always performances of dancers. We always have VJs bringing their vision of the dance, of the music, and also the DJs too, of course. But that's it. It's a place that we develop a sense of community, which is different from a regular party, because everybody feels more connected and part of a movement. That was the meaning of create Friends Casa.
2: Very nice. You have a new release, a remix connected to this project. Can you tell us a little bit about it? And maybe we can play the tune after that.
3: Oh, yes. Great. I released it last Friday, a track called Encontro, which was a music made by an event that happened here in São Paulo in June, which was really, really great. It called Encontro House, which means house meeting. that brings the all dance community together. People from Brazil, people from South America, and also a few people from Europe. They came for a city called Campinas, and they stayed 3 days having workshops, battles, and parties directly connected to the house music and the house dance scene. It was really, really rich to be part of this. And we decided, oh, we need to have something to remember about this meeting. That's why we decided to make this track.
2: Amazing. Let's have a listen to it. We're going to listen now to Tuca featuring Encontro House Encontro, remixed by Mario Rossi and Bernardo Pinheiro. Enjoy.

0: Nice tune. I love it. It's perfect for the European summer vibes. Yes, besides DJing, producing music, and being a mother, you also run your own parties. One of them is very connected to the LGBTQ plus community. How important is for you to create space where everyone feels free, welcome, and able to be themselves?
1: Oh yeah, this party is my baby. It's something that I really, really take care. It happens here in São Paulo downtown. Every first Saturday of the month in a place called Gaspar, which is a LGBT bar. And it's very iconic here in São Paulo. It's a place of resistance that we take care a lot because it's really, really special. It's not because it's only LGBT place. It's because it's a place that brings people that really believes in causes. There are black people, there are people from abroad. It's a place that connects a lot of types of community, and it's really, really rich. And I love to do this party. It's called Feitiço, and it's really, really magic what happens there. People are really open to the music and to meet another people and to exchange like the ideas. It's really, I really recommend if you decide to come to São Paulo one day to meet this place. It's called Gaspar Bar.
0: Nice. I would love to play another tune now. This is actually a remix that you made together with an amazing Brazilian female duo from house to disco. Maybe you can tell us a little bit about this collaboration, and then it's okay if I play that one.
1: Yeah, sure. Well, I love the girls of the house from house to disco, and they listen a track called Daquilo, which I made with a black poet, very, very special here from São Paulo, called Jairo Pereira. He's really amazing in how he puts the ideas in lyrics, and I collaborate with him a lot. And the girls listening to this track and said, oh, we wanted to do a remix. And it was really, really nice because we also released this track on a label of a very good friend of us called Ella De Vuono. So it became a really great collaboration because put together the lyric of Jairo, my touch, the touch of the girls, and released by this label, which we really believe because it's Ella De Vuono. It's a very it's a very good professional.
0: Amazing. So let's have a listen to it. Wir hören jetzt Jairo Pereira Daquilo in remix von Mari Rossi and From House to Disco.
2: Estranha forma que dá. De sentir arrepio na nuca. Deixa a cabeça maluca.

0: So, Madi, I also asked you to put a special mix together for us. I'm very excited to hear it because you are such an eclectic DJ. So what are we going to hear in this mix?
1: Yes, it was great that you said that because I really tried to put on this mix a lot of styles that I like to play. So I played new disco, Afro, Latin, soulful, deep. I tried to put as many styles I could because I really believe that this mix make my mark, you know, makes my mark because I really, really like to move around the scenes. And this is what I really try to do my whole career.
0: Amazing. I can't wait to share this mix and I believe it's going to be amazing. I have been listening to you for decades. Yeah, thank you so much, Mari. I'm very looking forward to see you soon. And good luck with this amazing project you have. I also heard that you open also a restaurant, right? In São Paulo. So you are incredible busy woman that I respect a lot. So yeah, good luck with everything, my dear.
1: Oh, thank you. I'm waiting for you in January. You will have a lot of Italian street food, which is my restaurant serves and is in downtown São Paulo. I really hope that you come and who are listening and are planning to come to São Paulo. It's called Primo Panuzzo.
0: Nice. Yeah, I can't wait to try. So have a lovely weekend, my dear. Speak to you soon.
1: Thank you very much. I love it to be part of your show. I listened for a very, very long time and I always thought, oh my God, she brings such an amazing people and now I'm here. Thank you very much, amiga.
0: Of course. You're welcome, my love. You're welcome. Thank you so much.
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